white skirts play the deuce with black shirts. Oh, what a surprise for the Duce, he can't put it over the Greeks. Il Travatore once caused a furore, but Musso has no time for this. He's too busy with his portfolio, sorting out men to dismiss. He's got a mania, they're out in Albania, that someone has certainly

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0: 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I struggled with some demons, they were middle class and tame. I didn't know I had permission to murder and to maim. You want it darker? I'm ready, my lord.
1: Ήταν η καρδιά του Σκότους με την Ευαγγελία Κουλιζάκη. 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

for millions of rubles and lira and francs. Broke the bank, broke the bank, broke the best of all possible banks. Pieces of gold for ladies I throw. Easy.

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My lady fortune found me, what a joy to have around me. Lovely lady, six or seven, this is my idea of heaven. Fortune keep the wheel spinning, spinning. They adore me while I'm winning. Lady frilly, lady silly, pretty lady, willy nilly, lady lightly, lady brightly, charming.